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0: What a tune to waken you up on a Friday morning. It's Heaven 17 with Temptation on Original 106. They're still active and performing together. In fact, they've actually announced a 12-date UK tour for October 2026, celebrating 45 years of their debut album. I mean, October, I thought that was absolutely ages away. Well, it's not. It's almost next month. So if you really love that tune and you want to go to their concert, I suggest you probably buy your tickets now.
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0: can't beat a bit of Take That. It's Could It Be Magic on Original 106. Now, I've got a song coming up in the next 10 that turns 40 years old in December of this year. And you can hear it in the next 10 after the news.
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14: The top stories this hour. Hopes fading for 33 British tourists missing in flash floods in Nepal and Tibet. The torrents killed more than 400 people, with the King and Queen describing their heartbreak at events. Britain's offering £5 million in assistance. Speaking at the Oval Office, Donald Trump says America's aid will also be sent to the region.
15: That was a brutal. That wasn't just, that was mud and water as a mixture. Nobody's ever seen anything quite like that. We're very powerful, strong, well-built buildings were wiped out like they were toothpicks.
14: Redcar and Cleveland Council says more than 200 extra officers have been drafted in to help police keep residents safe following a string of recent incidents near Middlesbrough. Two people died in a house fire while seven others were killed in a head-on crash. The clean-up of one of England's largest illegal waste tips has cost taxpayers an estimated £6 million. It's taken 5 months to clear the 150-metre-long trail deposited in a field in Kidlington, Oxfordshire last year. The Scottish Government says it's reviewing who can access IVF on the NHS with the potential expansion of treatment. It could mean single women and more couples becoming eligible. Rangers, Hibs and Motherwell all went out in this Conference League playoffs. Rangers were beaten on penalties by Jablonec in Czechia. Motherwell suffered a 7-2 aggregate loss at Freiburg. Hibs threw away a 2-1 lead to lose 3-2 to Ghent. Manager David Gray was crestfallen.
16: Extremely large portions of that game. I was really proud of what I was watching in terms of the effort, the desire, the commitment, the intensity to try and get back into the game and then to go and win the game, which I thought the players probably deserved for their second half efforts. But the game and the tie has been decided in that last 5 minutes, as you say there, with two huge moments in both boxes, and unfortunately we're on the wrong side of both.
14: And campaigners are calling for repeat drink drivers to be fitted with alcohol locks before returning to the road. The device stops a car from starting unless the driver passes a breath test. From Sky News, I'm Fader Silver.

0: hearing a song you haven't heard in ages. That was Shine, Years and Years, on Original 106. I haven't heard of him since he performed in Eurovision back in 2024. I mean, can we get some new music, Ollie? I hope it's not years and years till we hear from you again.
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0: Somber's real name is. That was Homewrecker on Original 106. It's Maisie. Good morning. And I've just done a quick Google search to find out what his name is. It's actually Shane Michael Booz, and it plays on the stage name Somber, with his initials being in it, SMB. I mean, it's quite smart. I've also just found out that he's younger than me, being born in 2005. I mean, how crazy is that?
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0: Atomic Kitten on Original 106. My name's Maisie, and that's all I've got time for today. You've got Claire and Pete on the way next, taking you through your breakfast show. That's just on after the news at 6.
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14: The full scale of destruction in Nepal and neighbouring Tibet is gradually being uncovered. More than 400 people have died following devastating flash floods. At least 33 British nationals are among those missing, with rescue efforts hampered by destroyed homes, swamped roads and damaged bridges. Dr. Alison Gokotano is the World Health Organization representative for Nepal.
15: The priority will be on the search and rescue operations. Immediate priority is with the treating the immediately injured. In terms of the total number that we might be seeing, it won't be surprising that the numbers will increase over time.
14: NHS Grampian is launching a specialist ketamine bladder clinic alongside a new Use Ketamine, Stop and Think campaign targeting 13 to 25-year-olds. The clinic will provide specialist care for people suffering ketamine-related bladder and urinary damage. Simon Rayner, who leads Aberdeen's Alcohol and Drugs Partnership, tells us what the campaign aims to do.
16: Well, today we're launching this campaign, Stop and Think, to help raise awareness around some of the risks for people in relation to this terrible substance, ketamine.
14: The Scottish Government says it's reviewing who can access IVF on the NHS, with a potential expansion of treatment. It could mean single women and more couples become eligible. The review will also look at cutting waiting times for those needing donor eggs or sperm. And the founder of an Aberdeen's Kid Football Festival fears Scotland struggling with football at all levels. Daniel Kindness brought Champion Street back to the city in the summer of 2025. But in the wake of Celtic's Champions League exit and Scotland's poor World Cup showing, he worries there's deep-seated issues from the top of the game right down to grassroots. Daniel tells Original 106 it starts with youth football.
17: It's very, very structured football. It's almost like they go to football school now. You're still not seeing that kids going out and playing off their own back as much. It's very regulated. Are they getting fed up with it? Are they getting bored? Are they falling out of love with the game before they've even really got into it? When we were kids, you were out playing after school, your jumpers were down for goalposts, that sort of fundamentals.
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14: Cloudy with some outbreaks of rain, occasionally heavy in the north, with highs of 17 Celsius. I'm Shauna Skinner. 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
0: Hello, good morning. It is Friday morning.
19: Happy Friday!
0: Hello, and happy Jane McDonald tour starting date, although she's not in Aberdeen until next Wednesday.
19: Right, yeah, happy that as well,
0: it's
19: whatever that is.
0: It's called living the dream, so I feel like we are living the dream.
19: Aren't we
0: can celebrate. Yeah,

0: when country music started to make a comeback. She was kind of at the forefront of it. It's Dasha and Austin on Original 106. My name's Claire. Pete's over there.
1: Good morning. Happy Friday.
0: Friday morning, 28th of August. I cannot believe we are heading into the last weekend of August.
1: I know. Wild. You know what? Before you know it, it's going to be Christmas. You've probably started your shopping already, haven't you?
0: No, I don't normally. So my birthday is on the 4th of November and I do not start my
1: Christmas
0: shopping.
1: Thank you for the reminder.
0: I never start Christmas shopping before my birthday. I don't know. It's just a rule that I've got because I feel like if you start too early, you end up getting too much for other people.
1: Yeah.
0: And I don't mean that in a bad way, but like, I don't know if you've got kids or whatever, if you start in August and you're just picking things up as you go, but then you get to December and you're like, oh, they've asked for a million different things and it's just not right.
1: And plus, it's Christmas shopping. It's fun to do it at Christmas time. So let's not mention it again until December.
0: Exactly. Stop swearing.
1: Yeah, Pete.
0: You're
1: exactly.
0: The only one mentioning
1: what?
0: It here. What are you up to this weekend? Anything fun?
1: Oh, yeah. I'm doing something fun, actually. Me and Jax are going down to the Big Bricks event at P&J Live.
0: Oh, nice.
1: You know how much he loves Lego.
0: Yeah.
1: So I think, though, because tickets are really reasonably priced, right? But when Jax sees Lego, he wants all the sets. So I'm going to try and convince Hannah to take him because, you know, it's going to be, like, expensive. Oh, mind you, it's all going to come out the same account, isn't it? I want that set. But I think it'll be great fun. They've actually got basically a ball pit of Lego you can dive into.
0: All right. That sounds pretty cool, although painful if you're diving into it. So, yeah, maybe not that.
1: What about you? What are you doing this weekend?
0: Oh, I'm going out tonight.
1: Oh, yeah, you got a night on the town.
0: I've literally just sent a message into my group chat saying, at what time is this on till, by the way, just so that I can adequately sort my sleep. I've got a feeling it's like out till 3. I don't know how I'm going to survive
1: this. You've got your breakfast show as well, your Saturday show
0: Exactly. Tomorrow.
1: You need to be fresh.
0: I'd be as well just not sleeping.
1: I would use that as the excuse. Going to have to leave at 8 o'clock. Thank you.
0: No. That's no.
1: 3 o'clock. You're just not going to sleep then, are you?
0: I'd rather be hardcore and just get through it. Just push through and keep going. Stay off the booze
1: good
0: and I'll
1: luck.
0: Be fine.
1: Good
0: yeah,
1: luck
0: just
1: with
0: drink
1: that.
0: Drink some water and I'll be all right. I'll take a good power nap this afternoon. In fact, a power nap is like 40 minutes or something. I'm going to go for a sleep like 3 hours.
1: You'll need it.
0: Right, Dasha has just been on. The Mavericks are on right now. This is Dan.

0: Original 106. Hello, Friday morning. Get your tunes in for Feel Good Friday, by the way. I start building the playlist literally as soon as the song suggestion come in. As soon as that first one's in, that is when I start building the playlist.
1: So that's it, yeah.
0: Get them in nice and early. And, you know, voice notes are king. Send me a voice note so you can intro your own song, basically, so I can put my feet up for an hour. 01224 460106. I'm not shy about saying it. I like a Friday flyer.
1: You're just letting everyone else do your job for you.
0: Who wouldn't want to do this job? It's a great job. Yeah, Pete's saying nothing on that one. You're not adding anything.
1: It's a great job. It's a great job. I love it. I love this job. I do.
0: You now sound sarcastic no matter how you say it.
1: I'm trying to over-explain it. Right, anyway, move on.
0: Right, let's get to our top three then. Top three films people will always watch if they're on TV.
1: Oh, okay.
0: In at three, and I thought this would have been the first one, Dirty Dancing.
1: Yeah, I don't need to see that again.
0: Ah, in it too, Home Alone.
1: Classic, always up for that.
0: What do you reckon the top film is
1: right,
0: that people
1: okay
0: will always watch if it's on the telly? Controversially, I think I've seen this once and I don't think I've ever watched it again. It's a good film though. Don't know how I feel about this one always being the one that's watched on the telly. But
1: interesting.
0: Anyway, it's over to you. 01224 460106. What do you reckon it is? Top three films people will always watch if they're on TV. Dirty Dancing is three and Home Alone is two. What's number one?
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0: Kiss's original 106. That there is M People, One Night in Heaven. Right, Claire and Pete here. Time for What the Fact.
1: So beer was first brewed as a safer alternative to contaminated water. Imagine that, going in a restaurant back in the medieval days, not asking for a glass of tap water, just saying, I'll just have a free glass of beer, please.
0: Yeah, I'll take that. Thank you. Right, we'll have another on Monday. Cloudy this morning, heavy rain, which will become lighter throughout the day, highs of 17.
2: A new specialist clinic has been set up in NHS Grampian to help people affected by the use of ketamine. It will run alongside their new campaign highlighting the dangers of the drugs to youth. Authorities in Nepal are warning of the risk of further floods, with mountain lakes close to overflowing. 469 people have been confirmed dead in the initial disaster 2 days ago, with 1,000 missing there and in neighbouring Tibet. And Scottish football may have a problem from the top down, according to an Aberdeen Football Festival founder.

0: 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That there is Hollywood.
1: Hello, it's Claire here.
2: Can't believe the boobs are out already. It's not even Christmas.
0: Exactly.
2: Oh, Christmas again. Mentioning Christmas again.
0: Can you just stop that before you get us cancelled?
2: Put the boobs away until Christmas time. That's all I'm saying.
0: No comment. Right, top three. We'll be back at it. It's all about films and when they come on TV, what's the most popular one that is always watched when it's replayed on the telly? You can let us know at 1224 460 106. And at 8:10, we're back with another round of Keep the Heat. 20
2: yes.
0: seconds on the clock, one letter assigned to you. Six categories, all need to be answered by something that begins with that letter. Do that all within the time. The money is yours.
2: If you fancy your chances on a Friday today, you can put yourself in the draw right now. Original106.co.uk. Just head there, fill in the form, and that will be you. Yesterday, we played with Katrina, and here's what happened.
3: Keep calm. Breathe. Keep the heat.
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0: Katrina in Tarvis with the letter R. Your first category is a country.
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0: Something in a garage.
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0: Something you plug in. Aww.
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2: 6:44, traffic looking okay so far, still pretty early, no delays as yet. Wet on the roads this morning though, bit of rain last night, so just take care as you drive. Right, some good news, Bonacord Street has reopened. Unfortunately, Milburn Street is still closed both ways, but at least Bonacord Street is open again. Section of the Parkway near Inchgarth Road remains closed in both directions, as does Great Northern Road. It's an eastbound closure from the Haddigan. Expect a few delays in that area. If you spot anything today, you can let us know and give us a call as always. It's Aberdeen 460 106.

0: Cat's Eye and Animal on Original 106 at 6:51. Right, let's round off the top three then. What's the number one on this list? Top three films that people will always watch if they're on TV. In at three was Dirty Dancing, in at two was Home Alone.
1: Gordon says, is it Titanic?
0: No.
1: Jane says, what about Jaws? It
0: no.
1: has to be Jaws. Christopher reckons, is it The Shawshank Redemption?
0: Well done, Christopher. Spot on this morning. See, I've seen it, but it's not one that I would watch over and over again.
1: Great movie.
0: It is. I'm not denying that.

0: Love that from Blur at 6:54. It's Claire and Pete here live from Drigh, Aberdeen this morning on Original 106. Time for 24 and 24. Are you ready?
1: Yes, the annual Finger Wrestling Championship has just taken place in Germany. About 150 competitors hook their middle fingers together with a little leather strap and then try and pull each other across the table. The winner says the pain was worth it. An American food influencer has gone viral after claiming Indian food has ruined all other food for him. He says he discovered it 5 years ago and it was like the heavens opened. Basically, he's been ruined by a curry. And finally, a 40-year-old lady in Kansas has been arrested after demanding a refund at an all-you-can-eat buffet after being physically unable to continue. Only in America would that be a complaint.
0: Did he get the refund?
1: Doesn't say. It says she got arrested. I assume she kicked up a fuss. She couldn't eat anymore and she wanted to and she was raging.
0: I'm not going to lie. My mind is stuck on that first one. However, I have to ask you.
1: Yeah.
0: The Indian food, basically, was it just the best thing he's ever tasted?
1: Yeah, he was delighted with it. He just thought nothing else is ever going to taste good.
0: I mean, to be fair, Indian food is very good. I do enjoy a curry.
1: Yeah.
0: However, I like a mixture of everything, so...
1: Uh-huh.
0: Yeah, I don't know. Right, tell me more about the fingering.
1: Wow. Do you like to finger wrestle?
0: I don't know. I've never done it.
1: It's a leather strap, two fingers, and whoever pulls it, so fingers can get seriously damaged.
0: Like, how many dislocated fingers?
1: If you finger too hard, it's going to go badly wrong at this game.
0: How many dislocated fingers are we going to be dealing with here?
1: I think there was a lot. But apparently the pain's worth it.
0: Is it?
1: Yeah.
0: I don't think so. Look after your fingers.
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20: A specialist ketamine bladder clinic has been launched in NHS Grampian alongside a new campaign aimed at 13 to 25-year-olds to highlight the serious risks of the drug. The clinic will provide treatment, education and support for people experiencing bladder and kidney damage. 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
21: The specialist clinic aims to try and support young people sooner and quicker to limit the harm and limit the damage, and will be developed and delivered in partnership with other specialist services in the community that aim to support and help young people.
20: Nepal and China are warning of a fresh risk of flooding from fast-filling lakes as they attempt to recover from this week's deadly disaster. Almost 500 people have died. Over 1,000 remain unaccounted for, including 33 UK nationals. A team of experts led by the University of Aberdeen will establish the way maternity care should be delivered to pregnant women with multiple long-term health conditions. The team say their results could benefit the almost 1 in 5 women who receive maternity care while also managing 2 or more long health-term conditions. Dr. Mairead Black will lead the team for 3 years.
22: This project has real potential to help join up the dots and to help keep these women safe, particularly at the end of pregnancy, which is often when women fall through the cracks.
20: And there's fears a lack of competitive football for youngsters is impacting the wider game. Daniel Kindness is a youth coach and brought Champion Street back to Aberdeen 2 years ago. His comments come following Scotland's dismal World Cup showing and poor performances of clubs in European competitions. Speaking to Original 106, Daniel says friendly competition could help improve the state of our game.
23: Kids' football's non-competitive now, right through primary school age until they get to secondary school. Seems to be what they think is the best way to develop players now. I'm not so sure that it's interesting enough for them if we're just missing a trick by not letting them play. A bit more gentle competitiveness.
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20: Cloudy with some outbreaks of rain, occasionally heavy in the north, with highs of 17 Celsius. I'm Shauna Skinner. You're up to date on Original 106.
0: Thank you, Shauna. Hello, good morning, just us here.
1: Traffic looking pretty good so far. Don't forget the parkway. We've got a closure near Balgownie Road. Great Northern Road closed eastbound. I'll give you an update in 20 minutes.
0: Pete's ruined my morning.
1: Why?
0: Already. He came in, I sat down, and then he said something, right? We're going to talk about this soon.

0: Carson and Lush Life. It's Original 106, right? Pete ruined my morning earlier.
1: This ruined my morning. I purely shared the information.
0: Yeah, but, you know, if it's ruined, I know a problem shared is a problem halved and all of that, but...
1: Some people might even be happy about this.
0: Well, I know at least one person that will be, but I'm just not... Do you know what, right? I love autumn. I love it. However, I love summer more, so I am always a little bit saddened when we head into this. Right, go on. Share it then. What happened?
1: So yesterday, the 27th of August, Starbucks basically decided it's autumn. Yes, the PSLs are back. The pumpkin spice lattes are back. They have some new flavours. There's a maple pecan macchiato.
0: This is not a Starbucks advert, by the way.
1: Iced apple crumble matcha latte. What is that? An iced apple crumble matcha latte.
0: That's a matcha one.
1: Oh,
0: I might
1: my
0: be on
1: goodness.
0: Board with that.
1: And obviously the PSL.
0: Yeah.
1: They're back.
0: Said to me, do you like a PSL? And I said, no, I don't like flavoured coffee. And he said, yeah, but do you like an ordinary PSL then? I was like, no, I don't like flavoured coffee.
1: Because there was a whole thing about me never tasting one. A couple of years back, you made me taste one. I thought you liked them for some reason.
0: All right. No,
1: anyway,
0: I'm all about the matcha.
1: Starbucks, what are you doing? It's not autumn yet.
0: Exactly. Get back in your box. Thank you very much. We are just not ready for this. Did you see the whole thing about the caffeine, which coffee shop has the bigger caffeine?
1: I did.
0: Starbucks was not the winner on that one. I'm not going to tell you which one it was, but it definitely wasn't Starbucks. Anyway, enjoy your PSL if you're hit. Maybe that'll have made some people's mornings.

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1: Big happy birthday to our good friend of the show, Bill from Banbury Car Centre. He's 60 today.
0: Happy birthday. I'm sure he's going to absolutely love
1: you. He's going to love the... But you know what? I can't believe he's 60. Looks about 70. I'm joking,
0: he's
1: Bill.
0: He's backtracking now. He's backtracking 100%.
1: 60, wow.
0: Yeah, have the best day.
1: Yeah.
0: And happy birthday from everyone here
1: have
0: at
1: a
0: Original
1: great one.
0: 106. Yeah. Why are knitting needles so expensive?
1: Why are you even looking at knitting needles? What do you want? Are you starting knitting?
0: No, I mean, we are coming into winter where that would be quite a good hobby to take up.
1: Yeah.
0: This is going to sound really random, right? But so I have Clydesdale horses. We know this. I sometimes show them. And for the last 3 years, I've been meaning to buy knitting needles because to make their tails fancy, to hold it in place until you tie everything, you can use knitting needles. So I finally got round to it this morning. I just remembered when I saw the Aberdeen Clydesdale shows taking place at Kintore this weekend. And I was like, knitting needles. But they're so expensive. They were like 20 odd quid.
1: Can't you just use pegs, like for hanging up the washing? Would they not work?
0: That's not even remotely close to what a knitting
1: yeah,
0: needle is.
1: Yeah, but you can like use the pegs like hair clasps. No.
0: No, it has to go through... And out the bottom side.
1: Ouch, sounds painful.
0: Anyway, enough about my knitting needle drama. Good luck to everyone taking part at the Aberdeen Clydesdale show this weekend at Kintore. We were there a couple of years ago. It's so fantastic. I think the year that I went, there was about 60 or 70 Clydesdales there, which is just an amazing thing to see.
1: Yeah.
0: And as soon as any of them start cantering or galloping, that's it, the ground shakes.
1: I bet. They're big beasts, aren't they?
0: I'm also reading that Lochside Clydesdales are going to be there giving carriage rides as well.
1: Oh, so. Yeah, they live just round the back of my house, pretty much.
0: Yeah.
1: Lochside Elise.
0: Oh, nice. Well, there you go. They're going to be there. So it's going to be a fun day out if you're heading along. I'm so jealous I won't make it along this year, but I'll try again for next year.
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1: 7:19, a little bit wet on the roads this morning. Take care as you drive. Traffic, though, not looking too bad so far. Building up a little bit. Wellington Road, Market Street, but flowing reasonably steady. Quite a few roadworks. First of all, Bon Accord Street has reopened, which is great news. Milburn Street, just near there, is still closed, though, towards College Street, so look out for that. You've got the eastbound closure on Great Northern Road from the Hadigan. That'll slow things down. In the Parkway, right in the middle, and near Balgownie Road, you've got a closure both directions. In Dyce Victoria Street, roadworks there as well, getting a little bit busy around that section. Anything else you see, you can let us know. Just give us a call, please, this morning. Aberdeen 460 106.

0: Neil and the Gang is Celebration on Original 106. What on earth are you doing? Like, the last 3 minutes have been the wildest thing ever. I've just put something up on my stories on Instagram. You can find me at On Air Claire, by the way. I basically heard this counting and I thought, what on earth's going on? So as you do, you get the phone camera out and you're like, right, let's record this. And I rolled it over and Pete's lying on the floor.
1: I discovered that if you plank 30 seconds before a task you're trying to avoid, it helps focus for the next 20 minutes. I'm not avoiding any tasks. I just thought I'd try it.
0: You just
1: planking is harder than... It's hard.
0: The thing is, he did say this to me about 5 minutes ago, but I only half heard what he was saying. And he's like, yeah, if you hold a plank... That was how you phrased it.
1: If you hold a plank...
0: And in my head, I was like, a plank of wood.
1: Oh, all right, my goodness.
0: Okay, fair enough. But then he got up and he started scrubbing at something. What's going on?
1: Right, so there's two things going on. I noticed a big stain on the floor. Someone's obviously spilt something. Wasn't me. So I've just kind of tried to quickly give it a bit of a... I'm multitasking.
0: Pete,
1: maybe that was the task I was trying to avoid.
0: You are the only person that sits at that side
1: of
0: the desk.
1: I'm not, because a lot of people use this computer. When they're on the air, they'll come to this side of the desk to do a quick edit.
0: Stop making excuses.
1: Just saying.
0: No, absolutely.
1: There's no cameras in here. Oh, wait, there is.
0: We will search the footage and see what has happened here. If you want to see Pete holding a plank, feel free to check out my Instagram, On Air Claire. Right, let's do this. Cloudy with rain heavy at times today, so not as good as what has been. Highs of 17. Shona has your latest.
2: A new specialist clinic has been set up in NHS Grampian to help people affected by the use of ketamine. It will run alongside their new campaign highlighting the dangers of the drugs to youths. Authorities in Nepal are warning of the risk of further floods, with mountain lakes close to overflowing. 469 people have been confirmed dead in the initial disaster 2 days ago, with 1,000 missing there and in neighbouring Tibet. And Scottish football may have a problem from the top down, according to an Aberdeen Football Festival founder.
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2: Aberdeen boss Stephen Robinson confirmed striker Kusini Yangi is set to complete a move to Japan after honest discussions about his future. Japanese J1 League club Sanfrecce Hiroshima are close to agreeing a deal to secure Yangi on loan, with an option to buy also expected. Robinson anticipates the move to be completed imminently before the Dons face Rangers in Premiership action at home on Sunday. Yangi spent time with Cerezo Osaka last season, but his campaign was derailed due to a thigh injury which required surgery. Speaking to Red TV, Robinson says there'll be a couple of players headed for the Pittodrie exit door.
5: There's some close, yeah. The recruitment boys are working away in the background on that. I think they've done a terrific job so far. And we're hoping that a couple of things will go through in the next 2 or 3 days.
2: You're up to date on Original 106.

0: Draw's original 106. That there is Budapest. It's Claire and Pete with you until 10 o'clock this morning. Feel good Friday, by the way. Start sending me your voice notes nice and early because I've already started building the ultimate playlist for between 9 and 10 this morning. However, the deal is I want you to intro your own track or at least send me a voice note.
1: And that's pretty cool. That's a fun thing to do.
0: Exactly. 01224 460106 on the old voice notes for WhatsApp, or you can get in touch straight from the app as well. Don't leave it too late, right? Everyone does this. They're like, oh, I don't want to be the first voice note. You're not the first voice note, right? I'm going to say that now. You're not the first voice note that's going to go out because the slots have started to fill up already.
1: Yeah.
0: So send me a voice note and you won't be the only one that's doing it. And don't leave it until 10 to 10. I can't fit 7 songs in before Martin takes over at 10. So just get them in nice and early, right? That's the deal that we have. Crowd pleasers only, thank you. I read a headline this morning and I thought something completely different.
1: Right.
0: A study finds parents spend 432 hours trying to feed their kids. So this was more to do with the hours of planning and the meal prepping that goes on, the packing for lunches, all of this kind of thing.
1: Not just the arguments.
0: Oh, well, that's how I read it.
1: Eat!
0: 432 hours of going, meow.
1: One more spoon. Yeah, exactly.
0: Here comes the air. No, it's nothing to do that. A huge 71% of parents say their children are picky eaters. 56% say they regularly modify meals to make them more appealing to their kids as well. And finding something that everyone will eat is absolutely another headache. What's it like in your house?
1: Jax eats anything. Emily's a little bit picky. Sometimes they love a pudding. Sometimes they get used to the boring puddings, you know, like custard. But I made something up the other day that was really basic, but they both loved it. Get this. Kit Kat custard. Broken up bits of Kit Kat in their custard. They both loved it. They're like, wow, Kit Kat custard, amazing.
0: So that's going to be the staple in your house for the next month or
1: so. Until they get bored of that, then I'll have to think of something else.
0: Do you think you've spent 432 hours going, choo-choo, here's the train?
1: Between me and Hannah, absolutely. Yeah.
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14: 7.43, a little bit busy. Top of Langstrath heading out towards King's Wells. A little bit busier there. Building up just a little around the Westall Bypass Junction. Not too bad at the moment. Victoria Street Dyce getting a little bit busy. There's some roadworks happening there. Muggy Moss Road also building up. Don't forget about that. Eastbound closure. Great Northern Road closed from the Haddigan roundabout. The Parkway, there's that closure ongoing near Balgownie Road. That's going to cause a few delays there. Jesmond Drive building up a little bit. That is the diversion there. Elsewhere, it's looking all right, looking pretty steady across the city. If you spot something, you can give us a call. Help keep us up to date. It's Aberdeen 460 106.

0: It's Madonna, Like a Virgin. It's original 106 at 7:50. Good morning. It's Friday morning. I saw this, by the way. Have you ever been to Uphelia?
1: I have never. It would be incredible.
0: I'm honestly thinking I should maybe just book it off now.
1: Right, okay.
0: And then that would actually persuade me to go. But I'm pretty sure that's going to be like the most expensive time to go to Shetland.
1: Unless you have a friend there who lives there that you can stay with.
0: I have a friend from Shetland. However, she lives in Aberdeen.
1: What about her parents?
0: They live in Spain.
1: Oh, that's not good.
0: Jane, get back up to Shetland.
1: Come on,
0: right?
1: Jane.
0: Come on, Jane. No, I saw this, right? So Uphelia's back in January. And I'm going to hold my hands up. I don't know massively about it, right? I know it's a fire festival, kind of gives off Viking vibes, that kind of thing.
1: Yeah.
0: But it's elected its first ever female junior jarl. Now, I don't know what junior jarl does.
1: Okay.
0: However, this is pretty impressive because she's the first girl to hold the role since the festival began in 1956.
1: Wow.
0: So I thought this was pretty cool.
1: Yeah.
0: And definitely worth a shout out. So well done to Erin Harries, who has been elected by the Junior Uphelia Committee.
1: How cool.
0: Will I just go and book it off now? Honestly, like, someone needs to just persuade me how to do this.
1: I'm going
0: to
1: book it off first.
0: Can we book it off? Can we just take the show?
1: What a plan.
0: Like, this
1: anyone
0: is
1: in Shetland listening that wants a breakfast show to be part of their house for a couple of days?
0: Do us a favour, right? Bombard the studio with messages on 1224 460 106 so that we can take this as evidence to our boss and say, please let us go.

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1: All right, you know the deal here. Try and win yourself £500. 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We play at 8:10. It's called Keep the Heat.
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16: NHS Grampian is launching a specialist ketamine bladder clinic alongside a new Use Ketamine, Stop and Think campaign targeting 13 to 25-year-olds. The clinic will provide specialist care for people suffering ketamine-related bladder and urinary damage. Simon Rayner, who leads Aberdeen's Alcohol and Drugs Partnership, tells us what the campaign aims to do.
0: Well, today we're launching this campaign, Stop and Think, to help raise awareness around some of the risks for people in relation to this terrible substance, ketamine.
16: The full scale of destruction in Nepal and neighbouring Tibet is gradually being uncovered. More than 400 people have died following devastating flash floods. At least 33 British nationals are among those missing, with rescue efforts hampered by destroyed homes, swamped roads and damaged bridges. Dr. Alison Gokutano is the World Health Organization representative for Nepal.
14: The priority will be on the search and rescue operations. Immediate priority is with the treating the immediately injured. In terms of the total number that we might be seeing, it won't be surprising that the numbers will increase over time.
16: The Scottish Government says it's reviewing who can access IVF on the NHS, with a potential expansion of treatment. It could mean single women and more couples become eligible. The review will also look at cutting waiting times for those needing donor eggs or sperm. And the founder of an Aberdeen's Kid Football Festival fears Scotland's struggling with football at all levels. Daniel Kindness brought Champion Street back to the city in the summer of 2025. But in the wake of Celtic's Champions League exit and Scotland's poor World Cup showing, he worries there's deep-seated issues from the top of the game right down to grassroots. Daniel tells Original 106 it starts with youth football.
15: It's very, very structured football. It's almost like they go to football school now. You're still not seeing that kids going out and playing off their own back as much. It's very regulated. Are they getting fed up with it? Are they getting bored? Are they falling out of love with the game before they've even really got into it? When we were kids, you were out playing after school, your jumpers were down for goalposts, that sort of fundamentals.
3: Original 106 Energy Updates.
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16: The boss of energy services firm OEG's warned Aberdeen's position as company headquarters should not be taken for granted. John Heaton told the P&J the business was committed to the Granite City to a certain extent, but questioned keeping its HQ here if the local energy market continues to weaken. It comes as the firm reported strong growth driven largely by international markets and its renewables division.
3: Original 106 Weather. With Remap Aberdeen.
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16: Cloudy with some outbreaks of rain, occasionally heavy in the north, with highs of 17 Celsius. I'm Shauna Skinner. You're up to date on Original 106.
1: Thank you, Shauna. Hello, good morning. Just us here.
2: Traffic not looking too bad. You got that closure on Great Northern Road still eastbound from the Hadigan. Watch out for that. I'll give you an update in 20 minutes.
1: Yeah, and we have tickets to give away for Aden Music Festival.
2: Aden.
1: Oh, let's not go down. You know what I'm talking about, right? We'll do that after. Keep

0: Journey and Don't Stop Believing. By the way, if you're a Noah Kahan fan, don't forget the tickets go on sale at 10 o'clock this morning. Probably doing myself out of some places in the queue by telling you that. But see, I put you first.
1: Yeah, we're nice like that.
0: Yeah, exactly.
2: Keep calm. Breathe. Keep the heat. Keep the heat, man.
0: Right now, as well as being nice by trying to remind you of certain events that are happening, we also try and give away some money, £500 to be precise, on Keep the Heat. 20 seconds on the clock, one letter assigned to you, six categories, all need to be answered by something that begins with that letter. Do that all within the time, you win yourself the money.
1: This morning, we are playing with Ricky from Aberdeen. He's a bit of a man of mystery. All we know about him is that he's an AFC supporter. What else, Ricky? What else can you tell us?
3: Hopefully Aberdeen don't win on Sunday. That's what I'm hoping.
1: Yeah, okay.
0: That's
1: a good hope. Hey, yeah. Look, 500 quid though, if you win this morning, what are you going to spend that on?
3: Definitely put it towards some kind of holiday.
0: Holiday? I thought with you being like a man of mystery that it was going to be like night vision goggles or, you know, some kind of, Meta glasses maybe, something like that. No?
1: I don't think he's a spy.
0: Oh, right, okay.
3: If only my life was that exciting.
1: Look, Ricky, the wheel has been spun this morning. It has landed on the letter D for Delta.
0: D, okay.
3: Okay, yeah,
0: right, here we go then. Every answer must begin with D. Just shout pass if you can. Think of anything. We will come back if time allows. Are you good to go?
3: Yes.
0: Ricky, with the letter D, your first category is a girl's name.
3: Yerfie.
0: Something with a battery.
3: Pass.
0: A festival.
3: Pass.
0: Something in a garage.
3: A door.
0: A five-letter word.
3: Doors.
0: A football club.
1: Oh.
0: Right, let's go through these.
1: A girl's name, Deirdre, yes. Something with a battery. I don't know, you could have had a drone for that, maybe. A festival. Festival, download festival. Or an even more famous one, the Durham Miners Gala.
0: Oh, yeah, you could have had that one, of course.
1: But you passed on that. Something in a garage, a door is a great answer. Absolute lazy next answer. A five-letter word. You just added an S.
0: Yeah, why
1: not? Doors. It's right, though. You got that right. The last one, a football club beginning with D. The buzzer went, but you would have said...
3: Doncaster.
1: Yeah, or maybe Dundee, closer at home.
0: Or anyway, Dundee United.
1: All of those. Ricky, today, 3 out of 6.
0: Not bad.
3: Thank you.
0: All right, try again in a month and we'll try and win you that cash, Ricky.
3: Okay, thank
0: Cheers,
3: you.
0: Cheers,
1: bye.
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0: It's Rosie and Aperture on Original 106 at 8:17. We have tickets to give away for Aden Music Festival, VIP ones nonetheless. We'll get to that in around about 10 minutes or so. By the way, Tuesday morning. Right, okay, I'm going to level with you here. I've been a little bit obsessed with Jane McDonald recently.
1: A little obsessed. It's taken over your life and ours.
0: Well, it's been a lot of fun, right? I basically started a little bit of a campaign after she performed Aperture and Raise Where's My Husband at Mighty Hoopla, which was a couple of months ago now. I started the campaign, then I had to like pull back on it so that we could do Summer's End. And then this last week I went wild, right? We did tons of filming with cardboard Jane. I had a big full-size cardboard cutout, and it was amazing, and it's had such a great response online as well. However, I've had to stop, not because a restraining order's been put in place, let's just say that.
1: Oh really though? Have legal been in touch? Is that the deal here?
0: Our management got in touch and said, Claire, stop this, right? No, they never at all. Actually, she was sharing some of the content as well, which was really nice.
1: Right.
0: However, cardboard Jane, I had to put one up yesterday just saying that she's gone into retirement. That's it. She is no longer available for use because...
1: You've recycled her, haven't you?
0: Well, I did think about, should she go in the blue bin or the green bin or the blue... Like, I did try and decipher that out. No, she is currently resident in my house, which scares the absolute crap out of me every time I walk into my kitchen at the moment. But she's a bit legless. I think it was the boat that ruined her because she got a little bit soggy, but... You know, it's fine. I knew she got seasick, but I didn't think it would affect her this way. So next Tuesday, well, she's here next Wednesday, right? Next Tuesday, I am going to give Cardboard Jane a final farewell and take her on tour around Aberdeen and potentially Aberdeenshire. I have 4 pairs of tickets to give away for Jane McDonald.
1: Right.
0: When she comes next Wednesday. And when I tell you, right... There's so many people that have been like, yeah, but I don't know what her songs are. Listen, she is a showgirl. She is going to put on a show. It is going to be like a big, huge night out to remember.
1: And potentially, you're also going to be on stage. So you're not just getting Jane McDonald, you're getting Claire as well.
0: Well,
1: singing that one line.
0: Let's not pin our hopes on that one because we don't know that. So please don't buy a ticket based on the fact that, I mean, I'm not really a big pool anyway, let's face it.
1: I think so.
0: Oh, thanks, Pete.
1: I would go along just to see you mess up your line. Sorry, just to see you do that one line. I would be there.
0: All right, be prepared. Next Tuesday morning, I'm going to be out and about with Cardboard Jane. I'll give you more details on that next week, but I'm just giving you the heads up. There are still a couple of tickets available. 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
1: It's 8.23, looking a little slow around Jesmond Drive. That is your diversion from the parkway closure. Don't forget, you've got that closure both ways near Balgarney Road on the parkway. A little bit busy on Mill Drive, Muggy Moss Road, due to the Great Northern Road closure, I'm guessing, closed eastbound from the Hadigan. So look out for that today. A little bit busy through Manorfield right now, on to Anderson Drive. You've got around 5 minutes of queuing just at the traffic lights there. Otherwise, not looking too bad. Auburn Street, usual queue there towards Great Western Road city bound, and that's about it. You've got the closure on Milburn Street, but Bonacore Street is open again, which is great. Anything you see, give us a call. Aberdeen 460 106.

0: have two pairs of VIP tickets to give away this morning. We're going to do that in the next 10 if you fancy booking yourself basically a little bit of a freebie.
1: Yeah.
0: A little bit of a cool day out. And sorry that you're going to have to put up with Pete at the same time. Right, cloudy, rain around as well, heavy at times, highs of 17. Shona has your latest at 8:32.
2: A new specialist clinic has been set up in NHS Grampian to help people affected by the use of ketamine. It will run alongside their new campaign highlighting the dangers of the drugs to youths. Authorities in Nepal are warning of the risk of further floods, with mountain lakes close to overflowing. 469 people have been confirmed dead in the initial disaster 2 days ago, with 1,000 missing there and in neighbouring Tibet. And Scottish football may have a problem from the top down, according to an Aberdeen Football Festival founder.
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2: Aberdeen boss Stephen Robinson confirmed striker Kusini Yangi is set to complete a move to Japan after honest discussions about his future. Japanese J1 League club Sanfrecce Hiroshima are close to agreeing a deal to secure Yangi on loan, with an option to buy also expected. Robinson anticipates the move to be completed imminently before the Dons face Rangers in Premiership action at home on Sunday. Yangi spent time with Cerezo Osaka last season, but his campaign was derailed due to a thigh injury which required surgery. Speaking to Red TV, Robinson says there'll be a couple of players headed for the Pottodry exit door.
5: There's some close, yeah. The group of boys are working away in the background on that. I think they've done a terrific job so far. And we're hoping that a couple of things will go through in the next 2 or 3 days.
2: You're up to date on Original 106.

0: Luther Vandross and Janet Jackson. Best things in life are free. It's Original 106. Good morning.
1: Good morning.
0: With you.
1: Yes, it is us. We've got a little bit of an update on the roads right now. Problems at the conference centre roundabout. So if you're heading citybound, just slow it down on approach there. Looks like there's been a little bit of a bump. Slow down on approach. Anything else you see, it's Aberdeen 460106.
0: And you can use that number right now because we have tickets to give away for the Aden Music Festival. It's taking place on the 5th of September, which is not tomorrow, but it is next week.
1: Yeah, week Saturday.
0: Yeah, and don't worry, by the way, if you miss out today, Sam is in for Lachlan from 9 tomorrow. He'll be giving away another couple of pairs. They're VIP tickets, by the way. We're not slacking off here. It's the proper posh ones we've got for
1: you. Yeah, it's going to get you a lot of access to VIP bars. You get express meet and greet entry, dedicated food vendors, complimentary drink, and a chance to meet some of the artists. That is pretty cool.
0: Yeah, that is very cool. Right, if you fancy that and sorting yourself out with a bit of a freebie, then all you need to do is use this number, 01224 460106, to give us a call. We have a clip of one of the artists right now. I'm going to play this. All you need to do is tell me which artist it is. I know I only met you a week ago, but I'm always going to love you till my heart stops beating. That's all you're getting because you know who that
1: That's
0: is,
1: right? It.
0: Give us a call now, 01224 460106.
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1: 8:47, really slow around Katie Brewster roundabout at the moment. Hilton Street looking pretty busy. St Macker Drive, slow in both directions. Don't forget that eastbound closure causing some delays on Great Northern Road from the Haddigan. A little bit busy on Jesmond Drive still due to the closure on the parkway, so look out for that. Dice, still a bit busy through the roadworks on Victoria Street. Otherwise, not looking too bad. A little bit busy Manorfield onto the Anderson Drive junction. Otherwise, looking pretty good. If anything else you see, you can let us know. It's Aberdeen 460106.

0: N' Roses, Sweet Child of Mine. By the way, if you're heading to Bon Jovi at Murrayfield, then I think that there has been many requests for Bon Jovi. I'll definitely get one of them on Feel Good Friday, just in around about 10 minutes or so. But don't forget, Feel Good Friday on after 9 o'clock, right? Send me a voice note. Voice notes are king, right? If you want a tune on, send me it in a voice note form and I will do my very best for you. Right now though, we need to wrap up our competition we've got running for VIP tickets to Addin Music Festival, taking place at Addin Country Park, right? We gave you a clip of someone earlier. All you needed to do was identify who it was that was singing. Let's go to the phones. Hello. Good morning. Who's this?
1: Good morning. It's Julie.
0: Hi, Julie.
2: Hi, Julie.
0: You sound very happy today.
1: Oh, I'm so happy. You've just picked up my phone.
2: Well, we'll see where this goes.
0: Yeah, let's do this then. Right, here's the clip. I know I'm only mature, we could go, but I'm always going to love you till my heart stops. Julie, who is that? Who is it?
1: That's Callum Beattie.
0: Oh,
2: yay! Well done. Julie, you've got the VIP tickets, a pair of them for the Addin Music Festival. Well done.
1: Thank you.
0: Hello, good morning. Who's this?
3: It's Kirsty.
0: Right, are you excited for Addin Music Festival?
3: I am. It's more for my daughter than anything else.
2: All right, okay.
0: So we know who you're going to be taking, but all you need to do is identify this headliner that's going to be playing. Who is it?
3: It's Callum Beattie.
0: Of course it. You didn't even wait
2: till we finished. Callum Beattie. Well done. You're going with VIP tickets.
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8: A specialist ketamine bladder clinic has been launched in NHS Grampian alongside a new campaign aimed at 13 to 25-year-olds to highlight the serious risks of the drug. The clinic will provide treatment, education and support for people experiencing bladder and kidney damage. The Use Ketamine Stop and Think campaign aims to provide clear, non-judgmental information. Simon Rayner leads Aberdeen's Alcohol and Drugs Partnership.
9: The specialist clinic aims to try and support young people sooner and quicker to limit the harm and limit the damage, and will be developed and delivered in partnership with other specialist services in the community that aim to support and help young people.
8: Nepal and China are warning of a fresh risk of flooding from fast-filling lakes as they attempt to recover from this week's deadly disaster. Almost 500 people have died. Over 1,000 remain unaccounted for, including 33 UK nationals. A team of experts led by the University of Aberdeen will establish the way maternity care should be delivered to pregnant women with multiple long-term health conditions. The team say their results could benefit the almost 1 in 5 women who receive maternity care while also managing 2 or more long health-term conditions. Dr. Mairead Black will lead the team for 3 years.
10: This project has real potential to help join up the dots and to help keep these women safe, particularly at the end of pregnancy, which is often when women fall through the cracks.
8: And there's fears a lack of competitive football for youngsters is impacting the wider game. Daniel Kindness is a youth coach and brought Champion Street back to Aberdeen 2 years ago. His comments come following Scotland's dismal World Cup showing and poor performances of clubs in European competitions. Speaking to Original 106, Daniel says friendly competition could help improve the state of our game.
11: Kids football's non-competitive now, right through primary school age until they get to secondary school. Seems to be what they think's the best way to develop players now. I'm not so sure that it's interesting enough for them if we're just missing a trick by not letting them play. A bit more gentle competitiveness.
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8: Brexit cost UK creative industries £208 million and nearly 2,500 jobs between 2022 and 2024. That is according to government research from their Department for Digital Culture, Media and Sport. It also estimates the decline in touring by British musicians in Europe led to losses of over £1 billion in EU member state economies.
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8: Cloudy with some outbreaks of rain, occasionally heavy in the north, with highs of 17 Celsius. I'm Shauna Skinner. 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

0: morning, Claire. Looking to have Living on a Prayer by Bon Jovi played this morning, please. Thank you.
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0: Morning Folkies, it's Connie here. Feel Good Friday tune today, please. Born to be Wild, Steppenwolf. Bye-bye.
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0: is Love Inc. on Original 106. You're a superstar. Friday morning on Feel Good Friday. Yeah, we're here until 10 o'clock playing your tunes. Voice notes are king, by the way. So if you can send me a voice note with what you would like on, then please do that. And I will try and play your tune before 10 o'clock. Everyone has the same idea. They send me a voice note at 10 to 10. I don't have enough time to squeeze in 10 songs then. So do me a favour, get your song in nice and early and I will get this organised, right? Has to be a crowd pleaser. That's the only rule around here. Right, Stevie, your song is on the way.
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morning, Claire and Heath. It's Karen for Aberdeen. Could you please play Alex Party for me today? Because it's Friday and I'm not working at the weekend. Well, thank you very much. I'm only here till 10 o'clock. Love you, bye.

0: Sean, it's Aha and Take On Me on Original 106's Feel Good Friday. Right, I've only got a few more songs that I can squeeze in. So if there's something I can get on for you, drop me a voice note. 01224 460 106. Has to be a crowd pleaser, and I'll try and squeeze in as many as I can before 10.
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0: Claire and Pete, it's Nikki and the girls from Mary Hall. I was wondering if you could play Pitbull Fireball. And could you please dedicate it to Bob's? Thanks. Love you. Bye.
1: Mr. Worldwide to infinity. You know the roof on fire. 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

0: GX, there's nothing I won't do. It's Original 106. That's it from me. I'm Claire. Listen, big shout out to Lisa for asking for the Time Warp. I have not played that one in years. Have a brilliant Friday, whatever you're up to. I'll catch you early doors tomorrow morning, 6 a.m. for early breakfast. If you're not awake, I won't blame you. I will catch you on Monday. Have a great one, whatever you're up to.
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15: Tributes are being paid to a 17-year-old who died in a bike crash near Pennon. Caden Thompson was involved in the incident at around 5:30pm on Monday as he was driving a black Honda motorcycle. His family say he will be forever 17, and Dawn and Alan's little boy. The University of Aberdeen is to lead a £1.3 million study to transform maternity care for pregnant women with multiple long-term health conditions. Over 3 years, the team will be led by Dr. Myrid Black. She tells Original 106 what she hopes will be achieved from the study.
16: We've already identified five really key parts of care delivery that are not always done well. So we hope that at the end of this study, we'll be able to describe exactly what those five elements look like and how they can be put into practice.
15: We're hearing rescue efforts in Nepal have been halted because of the risk of more flash floods. Hundreds of people are still missing, including 33 Britons, after a wall of water, mud and debris smashed through villages. And a North East youth football coach fears there's deep-rooted issues in Scottish football. Daniel Kindness brought Summer Football Festival Champion Street back to Aberdeen 2 years ago. He tells Original 106 he's worried about all levels of the sport.
17: What are these other countries doing that we were potentially getting wrong, and why are these results happening? Is it starting at grassroots level with it youth systems? Is it further on? Is it money? Is it not letting enough Scottish football players through, taking too much players in from Europe? I wouldn't say Scottish football is in a great place.
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15: Some heavier rain showers this afternoon and staying rather cloudy with highs of 16 degrees Celsius. I'm Shona Skinner. 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

0: here we are, Friday morning, everybody. Yeah. And there's the Bellamy Brothers on the Top 10 at 10. Let Your Love Flow, Candy Staton before that, Young Hearts Run Free. Thank you, Claire and Pete. And thank you for suggesting so many fine tunes on Feel Good Friday Part 1. Craig will have Part 2 later on today. Now, it's all about the year guessing. Can you figure out when those two songs that I've already played were hits? I've got more where they came from. Got a year switch as well at 1:30. And to help you spot year one, these clues.
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0: On the 5th of September, a major monumental TV event happened. The Muppets first appeared on British TV with the premiere of The Muppet Show. It's a Muppet Show! It was on ITV. American TV networks had turned down Jim Henson's pilots for the show, but British media mogul Lou Grade agreed to co-produce the series, which was recorded in England. The show became an instant smash hit with British audiences before gaining massive global syndication. The Muppets were new. And in this year, in America, Jimmy Carter was elected the 39th president of the USA, defeating incumbent president Gerald Ford. Does that help you identify the year? Maybe the tunes will. I don't know. Get in touch. Let me know what your thoughts are. Text me. You can message me from the original app, or you can call me or WhatsApp me on 01224460106.
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0: You're My Best Friend from Queen. It was written by John Deacon, the bass player. It was his first single release as a composer, and it was taken from the album A Night at the Opera, which was released the year before. In the P&J, right about this time of year, in our mystery year, significant growth at the Bridge of Dawn solved a city housing crisis, right enough, but there were no updated street plans on sale in the city that covered the Bridge of Dawn or other new areas in Aberdeen. Emergency and transport departments solved the problem by obtaining large-scale architects' maps from the council planning department. But that was no help to the stranger searching for Greenbrae Gardens, for example, or any other of the many streets and roads which had sprung up north of the Dawn in our year. But which year do you reckon it is? I would love to hear from you. 01224 460106 is my number.
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0: Well, a very, very, very busy top 10 at 10 this morning. I don't know, maybe Fridays is when everybody's more in the mood for doing some year guessing. I mean, it's busy most days, but Fridays, off the scale. Hi to everyone who got in touch. Hi to all my regulars. Hi to Jeanette and Kari. Oh, to JJ, who got both years right. Martin, 1976, and the second year, 2009. Yep, you nailed it. JJ said, by the way, the most excellent choice of tunes for the first year in particular, but the 70s and 80s did spoil us music-wise. Happy weekend, Martin. Thank you. Hello to Ali Muir, who got 76 correct with memories of coastal holidays, way up in Cullen. Hi to Graham Sutherland, who said, morning, Martin. My best friend, my beautiful wife, and I think the first year is 1977. Well, you're 1 year off the mark. Graham said, we were both kids at the time, but remember some of the tunes. That's from Graham and Lorraine. Thank you for that. We'll do more Top 10s at 10 weekdays next week. Of course we will, on Original.
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11: Tributes are being paid to a 17-year-old who died in a bike crash near Pennon. Caden Thompson was involved in the incident at around 5:30pm on Monday as he was driving a black Honda motorcycle. His family say he will be forever 17 and Dawn and Alan's little boy. The University of Aberdeen is to lead a £1.3 million study to transform maternity care for pregnant women with multiple long-term health conditions. Over 3 years, the team will be led by Dr. Myrid Black. She tells Original 106 what she hopes will be achieved from the study.
12: We've already identified five really key parts of care delivery that are not always done well. So we hope that at the end of this study, we'll be able to describe exactly what those five elements look like and how they can be put into practice.
11: We're hearing rescue efforts in Nepal have been halted because of the risk of more flash floods. Hundreds of people are still missing, including 33 Britons, after a wall of water, mud and debris smashed through villages. And a North East youth football coach fears there's deep-rooted issues in Scottish football. Daniel Kindness brought Summer Football Festival Champion Street back to Aberdeen 2 years ago. He tells Original 106 he's worried about all levels of the sport.
13: What are these other countries doing that we were potentially getting wrong, and why are these results happening? Is it starting at grassroots level with the youth systems? Is it further on? Is it money? Is it not letting enough Scottish football players through, taking too much players in from Europe? I wouldn't say Scottish football is in a great place.
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11: Some heavier rain showers this afternoon and staying rather cloudy with highs of 16 degrees Celsius. I'm Shona Skinner. 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

0: Blue Something, Breakfast at Tiffany's on a pretty grey, grim morning. We'll see if the weekend weather's going to pick up. I'll have a look at that for you a bit later on. What was your favourite music on Original 106? And whoa, we're going to Barbados with one of the island nation's best known performers. She is on the way in just a minute on Original.
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0: We all like a bit of BJ on a Friday morning. Billy Joel, Uptown Girl on Original 106. Shania Twain, You're Still the One. Before that, Sam, our very own Sam, he's in the office this morning. I don't know why, but he's lingering around. I think he's just going through people's desk drawers looking for stuff. But anyway, he told me that there's a train dedicated to Shania, and they've given it a name. Of course, it's Shania Train. I love that. I was trying to find more details about it. Couldn't find anything. Maybe it's all just a lie perpetrated by Original 106's very own Sam. I don't know. Stay there. More of your favourite tunes for Friday morning on the way in just a minute.
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0: Please Don't Go on Original 106. Here's a show coming to Aberdeen, which I would definitely say, please do go. Thoroughly recommend this. Kerry Ellis, Rock Anthems at the Tivoli Theatre, Wednesday 7th of October. 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
15: A teen who died in a bike crash near Pennon will be remembered as Forever 17. Caden Thompson was pronounced dead at the scene on the A9031 on Monday evening. His family say he will be missed by all who knew him. Anyone with information has been urged to contact 101. Europe's oldest monarch, the King of Norway, has died aged 89. Harald V has been in hospital in Oslo for 11 days. Royal commentator Alistair Bruce says his love of fishing often took him to Scotland.
16: Well, of course, he was very close to Elizabeth II and indeed to our king because they are relations. King Harold's grandmother was Princess Maud of the United Kingdom, the daughter of Edward VII. There were great links. King Harold was here regularly.
15: Authorities in Nepal say they've rescued 117 tourists following Wednesday's devastating flash floods. None of them are from the UK, though. 33 Britons are unaccounted for. Fears of another wave of water caused by an overflowing mountain lake are hampering the rescue effort in both Nepal and Tibet. The bomb squad have been called to Aberdeen Beach this morning following reports of an unexploded ordnance. Officers in a Coast Guard vehicle were seen on the Esplanade outside the beach ballroom after they were informed around 7 a.m. this morning. Police Scotland has been contacted for comment. And London's Science Museum wants to set a new world record for the most Star Trek Vulcan hand salutes performed at the same time. The record attempt will take place during the museum's Star Trek Late Nights on September the 8th, marking 60 years of the show.
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15: Some heavier rain showers this afternoon and staying rather cloudy with highs of 16 degrees Celsius. I'm Shona Skinner. 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

Jones and Living in a Box just before that. Good afternoon. Welcome to Friday PM. We've made it. The weekend is nearly here. It's not here yet. We've still got an afternoon's work ahead of us. So come on, focus, concentrate. Listen, I'll tell you what. I will see if I can get you a night out at the theatre to see a brilliant show. And we will also sort you out with a half-time ice cream and pre-show drinks at the Tivoli Theatre. This is for the show by Kerry Ellis. Rock Anthems is on at the Tivoli on Wednesday the 7th of October. The show that pays homage to the music of Queen, Meatloaf, Bonnie Tyler and many, many other rock legends. It's a jukebox full of classic rock. You're going to love it. If you fancy it, you can buy your tickets from the Tivoli or win these passes that I have. A pair of tickets complete with the bonuses if you know the answer to this question. Which Queen hit gave its name to a stage musical co-written by Brian May, Roger Taylor and Ben Elton? You know the answer to that. Text me, 81400, start your message with original, or you can WhatsApp me on 01224 460106. Only texts or WhatsApps, please, or messages from the app, indeed, because I'm going to get swamped with this, I know. But listen, definitely get your tickets for Kerry Ellis, Rock Anthems, Tivoli Theatre, Wednesday the 7th of October, and a free pair of tickets with Brucey bonus extras if you can answer that question I just gave you. All right?

0: Eternal and BB Winans are Wanna Be the Only One. So, the name of the Queen musical, that's essentially the question that I asked in order for you to win tickets for Kerry Ellis at the Tivoli Theatre in October. You know the answer to that. If you're quick, there may still be time to shove in a quick entry, okay? 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

0: Wham! Club Tropicana on Original 106. Thanks to everyone who entered my competition for the Kerry Ellis tickets. She's live at the Tivoli Theatre on the 7th of October. I've got Vicky Lowe here. Hello, Vicky.
1: Hi.
0: Hi, are you having a good day?
1: I am, thank you. How are you?
0: I'm all right, thank you. All the better for speaking to you. Are you at work at the minute?
1: I am, yes.
0: What do you do? Anything good?
1: Just accounts.
0: Oh, just accounts.
1: Very exciting.
0: That's very disappointing. What a letdown that
1: very
0: was.
1: Very exciting.
0: Wish I'd never asked.
1: I think it's exciting.
0: The Queen musical, written by Ben Elton and John... Who else? Brian May and Roger Taylor. The name of the musical is...
1: We Will Rock You.
0: We Will Rock You is a correct answer. You're off to see Kerry Ellis rock anthems at the Tivoli Theatre on the 7th of October. Who's going with you?
1: Probably my mum.
0: A night out for you and your mum, for which you don't have to pay. You can even treat her to a drink and an ice cream and pretend you paid for
1: exactly.
0: it. Time to do it.
1: I will.
0: Well done.
1: Bye.

0: On a pretty grey Friday afternoon. It's Original 106. The music's good though, isn't it? Yeah, of course it is. Teddy Swims and The Door.
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0: 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We do. We love to give away free cash in the afternoon on the Music Mash and in the morning on Keep the Heed. Today, it was Ricky in Aberdeen who was trying to get six right with the letter D for Delta. 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
11: A teen who died in a bike crash near Pennant will be remembered as Forever 17. Caden Thompson was pronounced dead at the scene on the A9031 on Monday evening. His family say he will be missed by all who knew him. Anyone with information has been urged to contact 101. Europe's oldest monarch, the King of Norway, has died aged 89. Harald V has been in hospital in Oslo for 11 days. Royal commentator Alistair Bruce says his love of fishing often took him to Scotland.
12: Well, of course, he was very close to Elizabeth II and indeed to our king because they are relations. King Harald's grandmother was Princess Maud of the United Kingdom, the daughter of Edward VII. There were great links. King Harald was here regularly.
11: Authorities in Nepal say they've rescued 117 tourists following Wednesday's devastating flash floods. None of them are from the UK, though. 33 Britons are unaccounted for. Fears of another wave of water caused by an overflowing mountain lake are hampering the rescue effort in both Nepal and Tibet. The bomb squad have been called to Aberdeen Beach this morning following reports of an unexploded ordnance. Officers in a Coast Guard vehicle were seen on the Esplanade outside the beach ballroom after they were informed around 7am this morning. Police Scotland has been contacted for comment. And London's Science Museum wants to set a new world record for the most Star Trek Vulcan hand salutes performed at the same time. The record attempt will take place during the museum's Star Trek Late Nights on September the 8th, marking 60 years of the show.
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13: Some heavier rain showers this afternoon and staying rather cloudy with highs of 16 degrees Celsius. I'm Shona Skinner. 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
2: Tank fly, boss walk, jam, nitty gritty. You're listening to the boy from the big bad city. This is Jam.

This is Jam Hot. Just going to quickly interrupt the number ones at one. Quick bit of travel. A90 southbound between Brechin and Fenavon. There's been a three-van crash just before the roadworks there. It'll mean a lane change for you and delays likely as well. So try and...

We are doing the number ones at one for Friday afternoon on Original 106. Clean Bandit and Jess Glynn, Rather Be, Beats International. Dub Be Good to Me before that. And just in out of the news at 1 o'clock, Ollie Murs, Troublemaker. 1985 was the year that Fergal Sharkey scored his one and only solo number one hit.

0: Friday's number ones at one from Original 106. There's Fergal Sharkey from 85. And A Good Heart. Now, for the Music Mash, that is a clue to the third clip, as yet unidentified, from this here. So what do you reckon that elusive third clip might be? Angela came on to play the game yesterday afternoon.
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3: 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For £520, let's find out if you're right. Oh, you promised me you'd get it right, Angela. Come on, we had a deal.
0: Strange noises coming from Craig. Mind you, not the strangest noises I've ever heard coming from him. Music Mash is on this afternoon, 5:10. We need you to get 3 out of 3 today to win £540. 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

Half past one, Original 106 on Friday afternoon, Alanis Morissette, Ironic, and One Republic with Counting Stars just before that. Not this weekend, but the weekend after, Saturday the 5th of September, up by Old Deer and Mintlaw, it is the Addon Music Festival. Our Pete from Breakfast will be stage hosting at that next weekend. Act across two stages include Callum Beatty, Pete and Diesel, Scratch Guard Wednesday, Ben Walker, Torridon, and many, many more. It's a family-friendly event. There's a fun fair as well and stalls. Buses running to and from the festival. 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Well done to Julie and Kirsty, who won themselves a pair of VIP tickets to the Addon Festival at breakfast this morning. And again tomorrow morning with Sam filling in for Lachlan. He has more VIP tickets for you to win if you fancy that. Talking about freebie tickets, check out Breakfast with Claire and Pete on Tuesday and your chance to win tickets for Jane McDonald at P&J Live. Okay, so that will be on Tuesday for the Wednesday night gig, and I have no doubt that Cardboard Jane will be there or there.

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That's Tom Grennan, A Little Bit of Love on Original 106. Hiya, good afternoon. It'll soon be time for all Craig fans to get very, very excited. He'll take you through the afternoon. He's on air just after the 2 o'clock news. Aberdeen Whiskey Week continues. It's on until the 30th. What's that? Sunday, 29th. Yeah. If you want to find out more, whiskeyweek.co.uk is where to go. Tonight, Maggie's Culture Crawl. Mentioned that earlier on this week. Now, is it a daytime or an evening thing? Maggie's Culture Crawl is today. I still can't say it properly. And a quiz night at the Arts Centre tonight in Abid. It's part of the effort to save the Aberdeen Arts Centre. Quiz night, charity quiz night tonight. Tonight, until Sunday, it's the Aberdeen Art Fair. So 6 till 9 tonight, 10 till 5 Saturday and Sunday, free entry. And that is on at the Aberdeen Music Hall if you fancy it, today, tomorrow and Sunday. Tomorrow, drama with Up A Close at the Aberdeen Arts Centre. Two performances tomorrow, 2:30 and 7:30. You've got Symphonics Rock Orchestra and Scotland Roars at the Tivoli Theatre tomorrow. Down in Edinburgh, Prodigy at the Royal Highland Centre. And in Glasgow tomorrow night, the Waterboys Fisherman's Blues Review featuring Steve Earle. That's at the Hydro in Glasgow tomorrow. And a quick look ahead to Sunday, National Brick Event at P&J Live. And at the Tivoli Theatre on Sunday, The Provy Woman is the name of the show that is on. There you are, a digest of things coming up. Whatever you're doing this weekend, make sure you've got us on. Always your favourite music. It's Original 106 and Stardust now. Music sounds better with you.

0: The music sounds better with you. That's it from me. It's nearly 2 o'clock. Craig is keen to get in. I can see him just loitering outside the studio window. Go away! I'm still on. He'll be on in a minute. I shall see you on Monday. Have a brilliant weekend. Keep it Original 106.
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8: The family of a teenager who died in a motorcycle crash near Pennon are paying tributes to their deeply loved son. Caden Thompson was riding a black Honda bike before the incident on Monday evening. His family say he was known as Kada and Kay and will forever be Don and Alan's little boy. Floral tributes have also been left at the base of a tree near the scene. Authorities in Nepal say they've rescued 121 tourists caught up in flash floods. Hundreds are still missing though, including 33 Britons. The number of dead in the disaster has passed 500. The bomb squad had to be called to Aberdeen Beach this morning. It follows reports of an unexploded ordnance. Police and the Coast Guard were seen on the Esplanade. Officers have since confirmed the incident was a false alarm. Drivers in Deeside will face an almost hour-long detour while the Boltonston Bridge near Strathdon is closed. From the 7th of September, it will shut for 12 days for repair work. It means drivers will have to trek all the way down to Ballater. And the 2026 Maggie's Culture Crawl is taking place in Aberdeen this evening as it returns for its 9th year. Hundreds of people will take part in the nighttime walk, visiting six of Aberdeen's best-known landmarks along the route. Carol Kennedy is the centre fundraising manager at Maggie's Aberdeen. Speaking to Original 106, she says they are very fortunate to have so many monuments welcome walkers along the way.
9: What we haven't done is told people what's going to happen inside the venue, so that's the big secret. And we finish off at the park in Radisson, and that's where the party ends. So, I think everybody just absolutely loves the evening and the surprises that come with it.
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8: Heavy rain across the northeast this afternoon. Showers will lighten up this evening and there's highs of 17 degrees. I'm Emma Duncan. You're up to date on Original 106.

0: Sarah Bareilles and Love Song TLC, before that Waterfalls, and before that Martin Ingram. Thank you again, Martin. I don't know why I'm saying that. He's in the pub already. He left, honestly, 15 minutes ago, straight out the door. So we'll not see him until we get the court roll on Monday morning.
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Michael Jackson, Wannabe, Starting Something, John Cicada, Just Another Day. It's Original 106 for Friday, almost the weekend, and of course it's a big weekend for the Dons on Sunday. The lunchtime kickoff at home to Rangers, the return of Derek McInnes. Now, if you were keeping up with Rangers yesterday, it's going to be an interesting game on Sunday, I tell you that. And now that Rangers have dropped down to the Eurovision Song Contest.

0: Olivia Dean, Man I Need. It's original 106 for Friday. If you haven't heard, the Music Mash is still in play with this clip here. I mean, I'm fed up of it as well. Now, I am fed up of playing this clip and this clue. We're up to £540 this afternoon. If you fancy winning that, then get online entry sorted out right now at original106.co.uk. And maybe, just maybe, today we'll get ourselves a winner.
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1: 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The boys are back as Jersey Boys returns for its 20th anniversary tour. The original Tony-winning sensation is coming to Aberdeen. Go behind the music and inside the story of Frankie Valli and the four...

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0: I remember when that came out back in, what, 97? It felt like it was number one forever. All Saints, Never Ever. And the Coral before that in the morning. So well done this morning to Julie and Kirsty. They won themselves VIP tickets to the Adden Festival. It's happening a week tomorrow. And, well, tomorrow, another two pairs of VIP tickets to be given away with Sam. He's looking after things for Lachlan from 9. Claire and Pete are back on Monday. Today, they had another round of Keep the Heat, and it was Ricky.
1: Keep calm. Breathe. Keep the heat.
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0: Mariah Carey, Emotions at Original 106. Remember, Feel Good Friday on the way from 4 o'clock this afternoon. I'm actually really looking forward to it because just some of the suggestions we've been having over the last couple of months have been absolutely spot on. Anyway, we're back next with EMF after latest at 3.
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8: The family of a teenager who died in a motorcycle crash near Pennon are paying tributes to their deeply loved son. Caden Thompson was riding a black Honda bike before the incident on Monday evening. His family say he was known as Kada and Kay and will forever be Don and Alan's little boy. Floral tributes have also been left at the base of a tree near the scene. Authorities in Nepal say they've rescued 121 tourists caught up in flash floods. Hundreds are still missing though, including 33 Britons. The number of dead in the disaster has passed 500. The bomb squad had to be called to Aberdeen Beach this morning. It follows reports of an unexploded ordnance. Police and the Coast Guard were seen on the Esplanade. Officers have since confirmed the incident was a false alarm. Drivers in Deeside will face an almost hour-long detour while the Boltonston Bridge near Strathdon is closed. From the 7th of September, it will shut for 12 days for repair work. It means drivers will have to trek all the way down to Ballater. And the 2026 Maggie's Culture Crawl is taking place in Aberdeen this evening as it returns for its 9th year. Hundreds of people will take part in the nighttime walk, visiting six of Aberdeen's best-known landmarks along the route. Carol Kennedy is the centre fundraising manager at Maggie's Aberdeen. Speaking to Original 106, she says they are very fortunate to have so many monuments welcome walkers along the way.
9: What we haven't done is told people what's going to happen inside the venue, so that's the big secret. And we finish off at the pack in Radisson, and that's where the party ends. So, everybody just absolutely loves the evening and the surprises that come with it.
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8: Heavy rain across the northeast this afternoon. Showers will lighten up this evening and there's highs of 17 degrees. I'm Emma Duncan. You're up to date on Original 106.

0: Shaboozy, Tipsy at Original 106. Now, I spotted this yesterday on Facebook and I'm thinking, I need this. If you're a fan of custard creams, then great news, there's a new custard cream spread from M&S. Oh, man, I'm a big fan of custard creams. Does that make me retro or old school? You know, dip them in orange juice. Beautiful. And, of course, custard creams, bourbon creams, you can't have one. You've got to eat the whole packet. Tan the whole packet. Anyway, this is now dropped and it's £2.50 and M&S have called it sweet, smooth, vanilla flavour. Hang on, I'm not doing this right. Hang on. They've called it sweet, smooth, vanilla flavoured spread studded with crunchy biscuit pieces. A mellow, custardy warmth with little bursts of biscuit crunch for basket biscuits and cream feel. Aye, there we go. Yeah. £2.50 for a jar of that M&S. Take my money.
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Live across the northeast, this is Original 106. Denise Williams, let's hear it for the boy. And at 10 past five, remember, the biggest competition on Original 106 is back. The biggest. 540. To hell with your 500 quid and keep the heat and all that pressure they put you under. Ugh. Music Mash is back then. Hey, and well done again to Julie and Kirsty, our winners of the VIP tickets to the Addon Music Festival. Now, that's happening a week tomorrow, Addon Country Park in Mintlaw. Huge acts across two stages, including Pete and Diesel, Ben Walker, he was at Summer's End, Callum Beattie as well, plenty of others as well. Funfair, rides and stalls, and there'll be buses running to and from the festival because there's no excuse. Happy Bus. Book on there. If you want to get the last few tickets, addonmusicfestival.co.uk is the place to go. And of course, if you fancy winning yourself VIP tickets, then Sam is your man tomorrow morning here at Original 106. He's on air from 9.

0: Jerry Cinnamon, Sun Queen. He's a bit quiet of late, isn't he? He's probably just counting his money, not keeping busy. Feel Good Friday on the way from 4 o'clock, and we'll have a look at the roads next here at Original 106.
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6: 3:40, it's already snarling up around Skene Square and Hutchins Street. Obviously, we've got those temporary traffic lights in the area, so that's not helping things. A little slower than normal for Friday on King Street heading out of town. That's obviously not helped by the eastbound closure of Great Northern Road between the Haddigan roundabout and Don Street. We've still got the closure as well on the Parkway just east of Bucky Farm. So it's really busy this evening on White Stripes Avenue trying to get onto Jesmond Drive. That's showing a 15-minute hold-up and pretty slow as well in the opposite direction. If you're moving from Scotstoun Road, if you're heading north out of town, looking good so far on the Elland Bypass. We've still got the closure in Dyce on Victoria Street, but traffic is moving well in the area. A96 is shifting fine, as is the A944. No major dramas on the D side routes. Over towards the Bridge of Dee, traffic moving pretty well, and it's looking pretty good on Wellington Road in both directions. And if you're heading south on the E90 and the E92, I'm seeing no issues at all. Anything to add to that, then give us a call on 01224 460106.

Yo DJ, pump this party. Bizarre Inc, I'm going to get you. It's Original 106. 4 o'clock, we get into Feel Good Friday. Your guilty pleasures, please, from 4 o'clock. You want to go some cheesiness? You want to have some dance stuff? But retro rock, it's up to you. You've been so good over the last couple of weeks. Honestly, I mean this, because I mean, there was times in the past when it used to almost bring me to tears trying to do Feel Good Friday. Anyway, over to you between 4 and 6. What do you want to hear this week? Be quick, because that's always helpful. 01224 460106 is my number. Get me on WhatsApp using that number. 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I hear her every Friday. You do what she asks you. Me, not so much, but I keep trying. 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

0: 10 past 5 this afternoon, £540 on the Music Mash. You know those three tunes. We'll be hearing from you for that and Feel Good Friday on the way next.
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14: The family of a teenager who died in a motorbike crash in Aberdeenshire say they're devastated at the loss of their deeply loved son. 17-year-old Caden Thompson was riding a black Honda before the incident on Monday evening. Tributes are also being paid on social media while flowers are being left at the scene. Police say their inquiries into what happened remain ongoing. The number of people missing in flash floods in Nepal and Tibet is nearing 2,000. More than 500 are known to have died in the disaster, and authorities are monitoring two lakes for risks of further flooding. Taxi fares across Aberdeenshire are to go up by 5% from November. Central Taxi's owner Paul Anderson pressed for a 10% rise, which he says is needed to cover costs, but councillors voted against it. Drivers will face an almost hour-long detour while a bridge in Deeside is shut for repairs. The Boltonston Bridge near Strathden will shut for 12 days from the 7th of September. The diversion will take people through Ballater. And six landmarks across Aberdeen will throw open their doors for this year's Maggie's Culture Crawl. The popular night walk returns to the city this evening and will take hundreds of walkers dressed head to toe in orange past some of the city's most recognisable buildings. Speaking to Original 106, Centre Fundraising Manager at Maggie's Aberdeen, Carol Kennedy, shares why it's such a special night.
15: It's a whole experience of just having a really good Friday night out, and I think for the walkers as well, for them it's their way of feeling they're giving back, because obviously most of them are involved with Maggie's in some way or another.
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14: Staying wet this evening with light showers continuing from most overnight, though there'll be lows of 14 degrees. I'm Emma Duncan, you're up to date on Original 106.
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Oh, I'm so tempted to go. Glad I didn't though. Barry White for Jenny on Feel Good Friday at Original 106. It's all about you between now and 6 o'clock. So what do you want to hear? Let me know about it. It could be guilty pleasures from, well, any decade really, as long as everyone knows it. You know, maybe something we've all forgotten about. Anyway, you know the drill. Give us a shout on Aberdeen 460106 or 01224 460106. Get me on WhatsApp. I can almost say it. Kieran's been in touch. You were very quick off the mark today. He says, Craig, can you please play Last Friday Night by Katy Perry? Because it's Friday!

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0: for Brooke on Feel Good Friday, Oasis and Lila. I'm proud to report there's lots of cheesy suggestions coming in. We'll do that soon, but we're going a bit rocky next and we'll check out the latest on the road.
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10: 421, plenty of delays towards the north of the city centre, focused around Maberly Street, Skene Square, Woolman Hill, also towards Hutchins Street, George Street, moving from Causeway End onto Powis Terrace and Powis Place on the top end of Berrydown Road. Just a lot of traffic. You're going to find delays pretty much wherever you're going to go there. Also slower than normal on Argyle Place northbound, and heavy traffic as well moving from Six Roads onto Hilton Street. This is all due to the eastbound closure of Great Northern Road between the Haddington roundabout and Don Street, some more traffic having to filter elsewhere, and also the closure of the parkway just at the Bucky Farm, or whatever it's called now, Stonehouse Pizza and Carvery. So more traffic than normal there, heading for White Stripes Avenue and on to Jesmond Drive. If you're heading north out of town, not too bad on the Elland Bypass this evening. Looking good heading out of Dyce. Just remember, we've still got the closure of Victoria Street due to the burst water main. A96 is shifting fine. Couple of minutes heading out of town towards the Aberdeen Bypass on the A944, and looking good at the Bridge of Dee roundabout.

0: I think you can see we're fairly eclectic today. It's Original 106's Feel Good Friday. I'm playing that for Alan. Hope you enjoyed that, Alan. Right, this evening, cloudy with outbreaks of rain, but that will eventually ease off. Mostly dry by morning with a few clear spells developing. Windy at times around the coast and expect a low tonight of 12. Tomorrow's high, round about 19. It's Original 106. It's 4:29.
1: The family of a teenager who died in a motorbike crash in Aberdeenshire are paying tribute to their deeply loved son. 17-year-old Caden Thompson died at the scene near Pennon. Inquiries are ongoing. The number of people missing in the flash floods in Nepal and Tibet is nearing 2,000. More than 500 are known to have died in the disaster, and authorities are monitoring two lakes for risks of further flooding. And the Maggie's Culture Crawl's returning to Aberdeen this evening. Walkers dressed head-to-toe in orange will pass six local landmarks.
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1: Aberdeen boss Stephen Robinson's not ruling out securing another signing before the transfer window closes next week. During an extensive summer squad rebuild, Robinson secured 13 players, all on permanent long-term contracts. The transfer window shuts at 5 p.m. on Thursday, and he's confirmed he could yet add more. More eminently, though, full focus is on the visit of Rangers on Sunday. The Dons host their fierce rivals, who are fresh off the back of Europa Conference League elimination. But Robinson tells Red TV it'll be a tough test despite Rangers' woes this campaign.
4: We have to focus on ourselves first and foremost, and what we bring to the game. We have to bring the best version of ourselves. Every time you play Rangers, it's a difficult game. You know, it doesn't matter what stage of the season is and where they are in terms of results. You play Rangers, you have to be on the top of the game to win the game.
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0: Culture Beat, Mr. Vane on Feel Good Friday, playing that for Emma. Before that, for Alison, Sonia, You'll Never Stop Me From Loving You. Now, there is a guilty pleasure. Are we all guilty on that one? Probably.
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1: 4:42, proper carry on this evening on George Street. If you're trying to head out of town, same story on Bury Down Road and around Hutchins Street as well. Just really congested. There's not an obvious escape there. You're going to be held up for about 10 minutes. Also, about a 10-minute hold up on King Street heading out of town, and fairly lively as well through Rosemount and on Argyle Place. All not helped by the eastbound closure of Great Northern Road between the Haddigan roundabout and Don Street, and of course the closure of the parkway just east of White Stripes Avenue. So more traffic than normal in the surrounding area. Heading for Ellen and the North, it's looking good on the Ellen bypass. You've still got a closure in Dyce on Victoria Street due to the burst water main, and the A96 is moving pretty well. Eased off as well now between Kings Wells and West Hill. No major drama on the D side routes. You've got about a 5-minute hold up on South Anson Drive heading towards the Bridge of Dee, and the same story on Holborn Street. And if you're heading south, traffic is moving fine on the A90 and the A92. Anything to add, give us a call on 01224 460106.

0: Off Dizzy for Fiona Sterling on Feel Good Friday. We're back to your tunes in just a moment. Meanwhile, oh, there's something I have to do. Oh, my.
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0: 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We're up to 540 quid. You've heard the clip a number of times now. There's three songs in there. 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
5: The family of a teenager who died in a motorbike crash in Aberdeenshire say they're devastated at the loss of their deeply loved son. 17-year-old Caden Thompson was riding a black Honda before the incident on Monday evening. Tributes are also being paid on social media, while flowers are being left at the scene. Police say their inquiries into what happened remain ongoing. The number of people missing in flash floods in Nepal and Tibet is nearing 2,000. More than 500 are known to have died in the disaster, and authorities are monitoring two lakes for risks of further flooding. Entire villages have been wiped out and thousands of people displaced. John T. Ellaby from the Emergency Disaster Charity Shelter Box explains exactly what happened.
6: There was a glacial slip that caused a massive avalanche and huge amounts of water to come down the hills and the mountains. This has wiped out roads and wiped out communication networks. It's meant that it's challenging for the teams on the ground.
5: Taxi fares across Aberdeenshire are to go up by 5% from November. Central Taxi's owner Paul Anderson pressed for a 10% rise, which he says is needed to cover costs, but councillors voted against it. Access criteria for NHS IVF treatment is to be reviewed. The Scottish Government will consider extending the programme to single women and couples who have children from previous relationships. It will also look at reducing waiting times for those who require donor eggs or sperm. Drivers will face an almost hour-long detour while a bridge in Deeside shut for repairs. The Boltonston Bridge near Strathdin will shut for 12 days from the 7th of September. The diversion will take people through Ballisar. And six landmarks across Aberdeen will throw open their doors for this year's Maggie's Culture Crawl. The popular night walk returns to the city this evening and will take hundreds of walkers dressed head-to-toe in orange past some of the city's most recognisable buildings. Speaking to Original 106, Centre Fundraising Manager at Maggie's Aberdeen, Carol Kennedy, shares why it's such a special night.
7: 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And I think for the walkers as well, for them, it's their way of feeling they're giving back, because obviously most of them are involved with Maggie's in some way or another.
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5: Hundreds of people who had their heating oil orders cancelled following a price surge are to receive compensation. It's after the UK's consumer watchdog raised concerns about possible breaches of consumer contracts. Around 1,700 people are thought to have been affected after the Iran war began in February.
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5: Staying wet this evening with light showers continuing from most overnight, will there be lows of 14 degrees. I'm Emma Duncan, you're up to date on Original 106.
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2: Chaka, chaka, chaka, chaka, gone. Chaka, gone. 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

0: for Shona, Chaka Khan, I Feel For You. And before that, Clear on the Music Clash. You know, if you've been on air with me this last week, we talk off air and I'm like, please make sure you have the right answer. Because, you know, I can't ask you till you come on air. And every day it doesn't work out. So that's great news for the rest of you who've been trying to phone in or trying to get on. So it continues to Monday, at least. I mean, is this going to end? So we're up to 560 quid, so there's some good news. Surely, you know the three acts here. Come on, I'm sick of playing this. It's the first one, isn't it? Does that help? Tell you what, if this doesn't get one on Monday, I'm going to put this clip here on the website. All right? So we'll see you on Monday.
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0: On the roads, watch out for a broken down bus on the southbound A90. It's near the first junction to Lawrence Kirk. Traffic is queuing behind it, so just ease off when you're in the area of Fordon. Back to Aberdeen City, things have finally eased off around Berrydin Road and Skene Square, but still a little bit of slow traffic around George Street if you're heading towards Powis Terrace, but a lot better than it has been. Almost clear now on King Street heading north out of town towards St Macker Drive and looking good to the north of the city. Remember, we've still got the eastbound closure of Great Northern Road between the Haddigan and Dawn Street, and the parkway still closed just east of White Stripes Avenue, so more traffic in the surrounding area as a result. Looking good heading out of Dyce. Remember, we've still got that closure of Victoria Street there due to the burst water main. Clear now on the A96, looking good on the A944 between Aberdeen and West Hill, and no drama at all on the Deeside routes. Also checking out fine at the Bridge of Dee, and no problems on the A90 and A92 apart from that broken down bus at Lawrence Kirk. Anything else, give us a call on Aberdeen 460 106.

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1: I've not heard that in ages. Duck Sauce, Barbara Streisand at Original 106 for Chris on Feel Good Friday. So cloudy with outbreaks of rain this evening, but this will gradually ease off, becoming mostly dry in the morning with a few clear spells developing. Windy around the coast and a low of 12 degrees. 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
2: The family of a teenager who died in a motorbike crash in Aberdeenshire are paying tribute to their deeply loved son. 17-year-old Caden Thompson died at the scene near Pennon. Inquiries are ongoing. The number of people missing in the flash floods in Nepal and Tibet is nearing 2,000. More than 500 are known to have died in the disaster, and authorities are monitoring two lakes for risks of further flooding. And the Maggie's Culture Crawl is returning to Aberdeen this evening. Walkers dressed head-to-toe in orange will pass six local landmarks.
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2: Aberdeen boss Stephen Robinson's not ruling out securing another signing before the transfer window closes next week. During an extensive summer squad rebuild, Robinson secured 13 players, all on permanent long-term contracts. The transfer window shuts at 5pm on Thursday, and he's confirmed he could yet add more. More imminently, though, full focus is on the visit of Rangers on Sunday. The Dons host their fierce rivals, who are fresh off the back of Europa Conference League elimination. But Robinson tells Red TV it'll be a tough test despite Rangers' woes this campaign.
5: We have to focus on ourselves first and foremost and what we bring to the game. We have to bring the best version of ourselves. Every time you play Rangers, it's a difficult game. You know, it doesn't matter what stage of the season is and where they are in terms of results. You play Rangers, you have to be on the top of the game to win the game.
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0: for David. David McDougall. Big Country in a Big Country. 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
3: On the roads, watch out for a broken down bus on the southbound A90. It's near the first junction to Lawrence Kirk. Traffic is queuing behind it, so just ease off when you're in the area of Fordon. Back to Aberdeen City, things have finally eased off around Berrydin Road and Skeen Square, but still a little bit of slow traffic around George Street if you're heading towards Powis Terrace, but a lot better than it has been. Almost clear now on King Street heading north out of town towards St Macker Drive and looking good to the north of the city. Remember, we've still got the eastbound closure of Great Northern Road between the Haddigan and Dawn Street, and the parkway still closed just east of White Stripes Avenue, so more traffic in the surrounding area as a result. Looking good heading out of Dyce. Remember, we've still got that closure of Victoria Street there due to the burst water main. Clear now on the A96. Looking good on the A944 between Aberdeen and West Hill, and no drama at all on the Deeside routes. Also checking out fine at the Bridge of Dee, and no problems on the A90 and A92 apart from that broken down bus at Lawrence Kirk. Anything else, give us a call on Aberdeen 460 106.

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0: Rounding off Feel Good Friday, Stereo Paul dancing tonight for Gary. Right, enjoy your weekend. I'll see you on Monday. Sam's on the way next after the latest at 6.
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20: Floral tributes are being left at the scene of a crash in Aberdeenshire that killed a 17-year-old boy as his family paid tributes to their deeply loved son. Caden Thompson was riding a black Honda before the incident between Macduff and Fraserburgh on Monday evening. He died at the scene. His family say he'll be missed by all who knew him. Inquiries into the crash remain ongoing. Around 2,000 people are now unaccounted for in the flash floods that have hit Nepal and neighbouring Tibet. More than 560 people are confirmed to have died. Authorities are monitoring two lakes for risks of further flooding. Entire villages have been wiped out and thousands of people displaced. Jonty Aylby from the Emergency Disaster Charity Shelter Box explains exactly what happened.
21: There was a glacial slip that caused a massive avalanche and huge amounts of water to come down the hills and the mountains. This has wiped out roads and wiped out communication. communication networks. It's meant that it's challenging for the teams on the ground.
20: Taxi fares across Aberdeenshire are going up by 5%. The rise will come into effect from November. Councillors rejected calls from the industry for a 10% increase. Buses said that would help ensure they can cover costs. Scotland's first female bishop who is accused of bullying is to step down. Aberdeen Bishop, the Right Reverend Anne Dyer, has announced she'll retire next year after holding the position for 8 years. She'd been due to face a disciplinary tribunal over the allegations. She consistently denies any wrongdoing and has claimed she was targeted by church members opposed to women bishops and same-sex marriage. And hundreds of walkers dressed head-to-toe in orange are passing some of the city's most recognisable buildings as Maggie's Culture Crawl returns to the city. Speaking to Original 106, Centre Fundraising Manager at Maggie's Aberdeen, Carol Kennedy, tells us how the cancer charity supports people.
0: 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The environment that come into is not clinical, it's like a big home. People just feel really relaxed, but it's just people finding a way of coping with what they're going through.
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20: 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Known for smashed beef burgers, Nashville chicken and smoked meats, Side Street says it wants to bring bold flavours and generous portion sizes to new customers.
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20: Staying wet this evening with light showers continuing from most overnight, will there be lows of 14 degrees. I'm Emma Duncan, you're up to date on Original 106.
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0: You're listening to Original 106, always your favourite music. Right, I have bad news for you. Top Gear is coming back. Yeah, I say bad news because, well, some of the revivals of this since Jeremy Clarkson, Richard Hammond, James May left, they have been pretty rough. Remember the Chris Evans one?
1: Yeah.
0: Well, it did start to get half decent when Paddy McGuinness and Freddie Flintoff took over, but that lasted all of about 10 minutes. Rumours of the next host are swirling. I've got that news for you next after Freemason.
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Mason's Love on My Mind. You're listening to Original 106. I was just saying Top Gear set to return with new hosts again. Yeah, it seems like we've tried this quite a few times in the last 10 years. First it was Chris Evans, then it was Joey from Friends, then Freddie Flintoff, now the rumour mill is spinning, and Jimmy Carr supposedly could be the next Top Gear host. Not quite sure how I feel about this. Do you mean he's a great 5 on Countdown? Absolutely love 8 out of 10 cats as Countdown. Not quite sure I fancy an 8 out of 10 cats as Top Gear. Not quite the vibe, is it? Celebrity Trader star Joe Marler, he's up on the list too. Much more up for him than I am Jimmy Carr. No offence, Jimmy Carr.

light I find in sight, fundamental movement. So when it's black, this insomniac, take an original tack, keep the beast in my nature under ceaseless attack. I get no sleep, I can't get no sleep.

0: for this. That's Two Unlimited on Original 106. Did you catch Claire and Pete this morning trying to give away tickets to Aidan Music Festival? It's at Aidan Country Park on the 5th of September. Well, I'm in for Lachlan tomorrow, so if you missed it today, don't worry. Tomorrow morning, I have another two sets of tickets to give away to the festival. Such a packed lineup, actually, across two stages. Callum Beattie's there, Pete and Diesel there, Ben Walker's there, Torridon's there. So many more performing. Looking forward to try and give away those tickets tomorrow morning.
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0: Kelly Rowland on Original 106 when love takes over. What an absolute tune. Sam here live from Aberdeen. Nearly 7 o'clock, so let's head over to the news team for all of your latest from across the northeast.
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14: Floral tributes are being left at the scene of a crash in Aberdeenshire that killed a 17-year-old boy as his family paid tributes to their deeply loved son. Caden Thompson was riding a black Honda before the incident between Macduff and Fraserburgh on Monday evening. He died at the scene. His family say he'll be missed by all who knew him. Inquiries into the crash remain ongoing. Around 2,000 people are now unaccounted for in the flash floods that have hit Nepal and neighbouring Tibet. More than 560 people are confirmed to have died. Authorities are monitoring two lakes for risks of further flooding. Entire villages have been wiped out and thousands of people displaced. Jonty Aylby from the Emergency Disaster Charity Shelter Box explains exactly what happened.
15: There was a glacial slip that caused a massive avalanche and huge amounts of water to come down the hills and the mountains. This has wiped out roads and wiped out communication. communication networks. It's meant that it's challenging for the teams on the ground.
14: Taxi fares across Aberdeenshire are going up by 5%. The rise will come into effect from November. Councillors rejected calls from the industry for a 10% increase. Bosses said that would help ensure they can cover costs. Scotland's first female bishop, who was accused of bullying, is to step down. Aberdeen Bishop, the Right Reverend Anne Dyer, has announced she'll retire next year after holding the position for 8 years. She'd been due to face a disciplinary tribunal over the allegations. She consistently denies any wrongdoing and has claimed she was targeted by church members opposed to women bishops and same-sex marriage. And hundreds of walkers dressed head-to-toe in orange are passing some of the city's most recognisable buildings as Maggie's Culture Crawl returns to the city. Speaking to Original 106, Centre Fundraising Manager at Maggie's Aberdeen, Carol Kennedy, tells us how the cancer charity supports people.
16: 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People just feel really relaxed. 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
14: Staying wet this evening with light showers continuing from most overnight, though there'll be lows of 14 degrees. I'm Emma Duncan, you're up to date on Original 106.
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0: Hello, it's Sam here. JX was just before that. Friday the 28th of August. Stay right there. Daft Punk and Calvin Harris next.
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I wanted to get on the property ladder, so spoke to Anderson Bain. They've been getting people moving for over 25 years. I don't know what their secret is, but they've found me my dream home.

0: Set for a cloudy evening across the northeast of Scotland. Outbreaks of rain gradually easing off towards morning. Windy at times around the coast, overnight lows of 12 degrees. It's nearly 8 o'clock. Billy Ray Martin lined up next.
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0: over yet. And I was just saying, Shania Twain turned 60 today. And to celebrate, a train in Switzerland's been given a new name. Shania Train. Yeah, what a naff joke, but I really, really like it. Whatever you're up to this Friday night, whether you're out celebrating a birthday, maybe you're just celebrating Shania Twain's birthday. Even if you don't know her, just celebrate it on her behalf. Or if you're staying in, thanks for keeping it Original 106. D-Ream and Swedish House Mafia lined up next.
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It's Sam here. I'm in for Lachlan tonight. If you're missing your Lachlan fix, don't worry, put the date in your diary. Monday evening from 6, Lachlan back in for himself. But as a way to ask, you know that Brewdog man, James Watt? Yeah, he sold off Brewdog about a year ago now. I'll be honest, I completely lost track of the number of businesses that this man's tried to launch since then. First it was his brand Second Best Beer, then he became an after-dinner speaker. Now, a new one out today, this one is a bit rogue, a new hangover cure. He's calling it Fool's Fix. He's not said how much it's going to cost, but I'll bet the number one hangover cure is still cheaper. A buttery and a can of Iron Brew. I stand by it. Never done me wrong. This is Robin S on Original 106.

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0: that tune. It's right on. It's Original 106, always your favourite music Friday. The 28th of August. Stay right there. Entrance and Mr. Probs lined up next.
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Aberdeen, you're listening to Original 106. That's Sabrina Johnson. Peace on Original 106, set for a cloudy night ahead across the northeast. Gradually easing off, becoming mostly dry by morning with a few clear spells developing. Windy at times, overnight lows of 12 degrees. This is Red Alert, Basement Dax on Original 106.

0: Big Cookie Collective on Original 106 live from Aberdeen. Pete gets the early morning off tomorrow. He gets a long lie. Claire still looking after things from 6 a.m. I'm in from 9 looking after things for Lachlan. But hey, still a lot to do tonight before then, including Booty Love lined up next.
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0: the Way on Original 106 live from Aberdeen. That's all from me for tonight. I'm back in Falafel at 9 a.m. tomorrow morning. Next on Original 106, we get all the cheesy school disco dance hits out. It's Vanilla Ice, Ice Ice Baby after 10.
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1: Mr. Worldwide to infinity, you know the roof on fire. 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